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1: Yeah. 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

Way out of dip out of six, run out of six, just like it did. Why was TPS at my crib until you boy slid? It is what it is. 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
5: Mostly cloudy today, tops of 17 in St Mary's. Hey there, I'm Jai Morse with the latest. A Liberal frontbench is asking for urgent review into an alleged altercation between a police officer and a homeless man in Sydney's West. The video circulating on social media shows the male officer allegedly pushing the man in Penrith. Melissa McIntosh has told Nine it's really concerning.
6: So I did write to the New South Wales Minister for Police to get an answer and to get a review into what occurred. And there's another issue here, and it is around homelessness.
5: In other news, Western Sydney Airport won't be getting metro services anytime soon, with delivery of the trains delayed by 18 months. Trains for the metro line were initially set to arrive back in November last year, but still haven't been delivered. The airport will officially open in October. Service stations are expected to be busy today before the fuel prices jump by up to 16 cents a litre tomorrow. Some major cities, including Sydney, reporting prices below $1.50 a litre. The Consumer Watchdog's warning servos they'll face fines if they hike prices by more than necessary when the changes take effect. The state government is promising to clear e-bikes from busy footpaths with more than $6 million funding package. Councils will be able to install dedicated parking bays, create a no-go zone, and penalise operators that leave them on the footpath. And the opening of Western Sydney Airport later this year could free up slots for a new domestic airline. It comes as international budget airline Vietjet eyes off the Australian domestic market, currently already operating international flights out of Sydney. Checking sport, the Panthers' New South Wales Cup team's winning streak has come to an end with a 34-8 loss to the Dragons at the weekend. Despite the defeat, Penrith remains on top of the ladder. In the Socceroos, preparations for Saturday's knockout clash with Egypt continues, with the squad leaving California a day early, bound for Dallas. It's the venue that midfielder Connor Metcalf says holds strange memories after a friendly against Mexico.
7: For some reason, they had a DJ playing during our game as well. And I think every time Matty Ryan got the ball, they would just start playing a song.
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10: Mostly cloudy today with tops of 17 in Penrith. Hey there, I'm Jai Moss with the latest. Service stations are expected to be busy today before the fuel prices jump by up to 16 cents a litre tomorrow. Some major cities, including in Sydney, reporting prices below $1.50 a litre. The consumer watchdog's warning servos they'll face fines if they hike prices by more than necessary when the change takes effect. More Aussies will soon be eligible for a free pneumococcal vaccination. Eligibility under the National Immunisation Program set to be expanded from tomorrow to include all those over the age of 65, as well as First Nations Aussies aged between 29 and 59. Associate Professor Michael Woodward says the jab protects from a string of nasty illnesses.
11: But this germ can move beyond just pneumonia. It can invade the bloodstream. We get bacteremia or septicemia, and it can also get into our spinal cord and our brain and cause a form of meningitis. So it's very good to prevent this disease.
10: 89 people have been charged during a major crime crackdown across Sydney's southwest. Operation Trident targeted high-risk offenders with outstanding warrants, as well as seizing illegal weapons. 15 knives were seized at transport hubs, with two properties searched for weapons. And Penrith Mayors congratulated our very own Socceroo as the team prepares for their match against Egypt. Todd Carney praised local player Patrick Beach, saying the 22-year-old from Glenmore Park's doing Penrith proud. In sport, it's down to business for the Blues today, a day after getting into camp. The New South Wales players held their bonding session last night, where they were joined at dinner by players from the 1996 winning side. As for the game on Wednesday week, Cam Murray isn't sure how coach Laurie Daly will play him, but he's happy to slot in anywhere.
12: I'll play wherever Laurie needs me to play. So, yeah, like I said earlier, just grateful to get this jersey, grateful to play in the blue. I love it. I always have.
10: And a 12-point win for the Giants VFL team at the weekend, GWS securing a 108-96 victory over the Hawks.
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6: Cloudy conditions today, tops of 14 in Katoomba. Afternoon, I'm Jai Moss with the latest. The New South Wales government's taking the owners of a historic cafe in the Blue Mountains to court. Katoomba's Paragon Cafe is accused of failing to protect the heritage-listed building. Minister Penny Sharp's told Nine newspapers the 110-year-old landmark needs urgent repairs to stop it from deteriorating further. In other news, Australian authorities are reportedly engaging with Thai officials after an Australian man was charged over the death of a 17-year-old girl. Police allege her body was placed in a suitcase and dumped. 47-year-old Simon Carman was arrested while attempting to leave the country but has denied the allegations. Penny Wong was asked if any consular assistance has been provided on the ABC.
7: We provide consular assistance to people. I'm not able to provide details of that because I'm bound by privacy requirements, but all Australians have access to consular support.
6: Police are calling on assistance from the public to help locate a person missing from Penrith. Lance, also known as Molly, was last seen in Penrith at 9 o'clock yesterday morning. The 21-year-old lives with multiple medical conditions and is known to frequent the Penrith and North Shore areas. And grants are on offer to Penrith residents aiming to bolster our sense of community. The funding ranges from $2,000 to $15,000 and is open for applications until the end of July. Penrith Mayor Todd Carney says the program reflects their ongoing commitment to supporting cultural and social outcomes for the community. Checking sport, the Blues have held their bonding session. The players were joined by New South Wales' 1996 winning side at dinner last night, which had the likes of Brad Fittler, Andrew Johns, Brett Mullins and Rod Wishart. Cam Murray says he enjoys all the aspects of Origin Week.
8: Join each other's company, connecting as best we can, and then sort of mid to late this week rolls around, we'll start to actually get some footy prep done and all our reviews and start prepping for the big game.
6: And wild scenes have unfolded over at the World Cup after four-time champs Germany were knocked out of the tournament by Paraguay in a penalty shootout. It's the first time Germany's ever lost a World Cup shootout.
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let's get the party started. 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That's when I knew that your heart was scarring. 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
14: Mostly cloudy today, tops of 17 in St. Mary's. Hey there, I'm Jai Moss with the latest. 89 people have been charged during a major crime crackdown across Sydney's southwest. Operation Trident targeted high-risk offenders with outstanding warrants, as well as seizing illegal weapons. 15 knives were seized at transport hubs with two properties searched for weapons. A Liberal frontbench is asking for urgent review into an alleged altercation between a police officer and a homeless man in Sydney's West. The video circulating on social media shows the male officer allegedly pushing the man in Penrith. Melissa McIntosh has told Nine it's really concerning.
15: So I did write to the New South Wales Minister for Police to get an answer and to get a review into what occurred. And there's another issue here, and it is around homelessness.
14: An 18-year-old P-plate driver has been injured after crashing into a building in Sydney's southwest. Police say the woman was travelling at 102 km an hour in a 70 zone at Wetherill Park last night. Officers say the car crashed before they could intercept it. The driver was taken to hospital in a stable condition while a 14-year-old passenger was not hurt. The state government's promising to clear shared e-bikes from busy footpaths with more than $6 million funding package. Councils will be able to install dedicated parking bays, create a no-go zone, as well as penalise operators that leave them on the footpaths. And the opening of Western Sydney Airport later this year could free up slots for a new domestic airline. It comes as international budget airline Vietjet eyes off the Australian domestic market, currently already operating international flights out of Sydney. In sport, the Panthers' New South Wales Cup team's winning streak has come to an end with a 34-8 loss to the Dragons at the weekend. Despite the defeat, Penrith remains on top of the ladder. A different story in the women's side, securing a 16-point victory over St. George in the New South Wales Women's Premiership. And Tilly skipper Sam Kerr is heading back to the States, signing with Gotham FC. The move sees Kerr return to the club where she starred earlier in her career after leaving Chelsea. She's locked in through to 2030.
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10: Hi, I'm Phoebe Humphrey. The federal government has confirmed a fifth bird has tested positive to the H5 bird flu strain. The migratory bird was found near Esperance in WA, but Agriculture Minister Julie Collins says there is no need for panic.
11: I want to again reiterate, there remains no evidence of any mass mortalities in wildlife. There is no evidence currently of infection in our poultry or agriculture systems, and there remains a low risk to human health.
10: The Greens are pushing for new laws that would force businesses to pay workers under 18 superannuation. It would impact McDonald's, Woolworths and Hungry Jack's. Bunnings, Aldi and JB Hi-Fi already pay minors super. It's been revealed an Australian man charged with the murder of a Thai teenage girl went shopping and did laundry following her death. 45-year-old Simon Carman is accused of killing the 17-year-old last week and putting her body in a suitcase. Police say he claims self-defence. Australian authorities say they may provide consular assistance to the man. Police in New South Wales say it's miraculous that no one was seriously injured in a six-truck pile-up. The Hume Highway was shut in both directions near Goulburn after the fiery crash this morning. Authorities initially believed one of the six truck drivers was unaccounted for, but have since confirmed no one is missing. And no surprises, phones, cameras and bags have taken out the top spots of the items most commonly left behind in Ubers. The rideshare giant has revealed its annual Lost and Found Index, which also includes two pugs and a French horn being left behind. In sport, the Netherlands have become the second European heavyweight to be knocked out of the World Cup today. They were locked at 1-1 with Morocco after extra time before Morocco won the shootout 3-2. Earlier, Germany was stunned by Paraguay, also in a penalty shootout, while the Socceroos have left California a day early to prepare for Saturday's clash against Egypt in Dallas. And Australia is getting ready to take on the West Indies in tonight's Women's T20 World Cup semi-final at the Oval. That's the latest news and sport.
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0: Let's go! Kater's Triple Hive.
2: Afternoon, guys. Kesara now with you, loading you up with three hot new tracks to kickstart your afternoon. It's quite international, the next three. First, in at number three, all the way from New Zealand, Teeks and My Boy. In at number two, it is brand new for Hugel. Now, this is the French DJ. He's just dropped his debut album. It's called 21, recognizing 21 years in the industry with a stack of hip-hop features on it. even though he's traditionally a house DJ, alternate an email angel on Move Into the Sun. And right now, from Zimbabwe, but raised in Canada, he goes by the name of Cuzzy C. This track is called Rather Be. All brand new drops for you. So remember, we heard them all first, right here on KDOT.

I was so looking forward to seeing him do that song live here on our shores. Of course, Childish Gambino with Donald Glover with This Is America. What a track. Even more relevant today than when it dropped, with that incredible video clip to go with it. He, of course, couldn't come out here because he had a stack of medical issues, including suffering a stroke in 2024 in Louisiana, breaking his foot and finding a hole in his heart. So, yeah, that's why he didn't make it out here. And unlikely he'll be doing big arena tours anytime soon, if ever again. He hasn't ruled out making new music, though. Now, speaking of tours, Ariana Grande's had to postpone a couple of her tours in Boston and in New York due to production issues. She says they were having issues with some safety concerns, but she is rescheduling those gigs. She's also been spotted out with her ex recently. Here's her brand new. It's called Hate That I Made You Love Me. Remember where you heard this first, right here on K-Dot.

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2: Good morning, Ashley in Western Sydney. We know song one is Blackpink and Jump. Song two is Don Toliver, E85. Song three, Charlie XCX, Chains of Love. Now, song four, we don't know that one. I'll let you know that song five we do know, Central C and 21 Savage, GBP. Song six, don't know yet. We do know it's Doja Cat, but we don't know which track. Song four, what do you think it is?
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2: 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Ashley, you've got it! $1,000 in a fetch mini, all yours!
3: Oh my God, I'm so excited. You made my day. Thank you so much.
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7: In Roselands, the two-car crashes, heavy delays both ways on Canterbury Road at Dreadnought Street. For the M70 in Collaby, delays remaining northbound at Richmond Road after an earlier crash. On the M4 in Greystanes, a truck has broken down eastbound as you approach Edelong Road. Banksmeadow, traffic lights blacked out on Beauchamp Road at Denison Street. And in Menai, a car breakdown eastbound on the Bangor Bypass just near Acuna Avenue. Hume Motorway all clear both ways from Preston's at the M5 M7 interchange to Campbelltown with a 9-minute travel time. Harvey Norman open till 9 tonight. 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Go Harvey Norman. Open till 9 tonight. I'm Lisa Kowalski. That's the latest traffic on Kater.
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0: is Still A Vibe, that track, Dean Turley and Acting Tough on Kader. Right now, we're getting into a song they're calling the Song of the Summer. It is from Diddy's ex-girlfriend, one half of the City Girls, Young Miami. She was at the BET Awards doing her thing last night. This song has also gone hugely viral on TikTok, the Spend Dat Challenge. Unfortunately, for a couple of thieves, probably wasn't a good idea to boast about all the Louis Vuitton handbags you had stolen on TikTok because it kind of got them arrested. Oh, well, let's get into this now. Coming up next, Tyler and Zara Larson. And don't forget, I am calling somebody back to hook them up with Bryce and Tiller tickets just after 4.
1: JY, turn me up. 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
6: Roselands, we have a two-car crash that has closed Canterbury Road in both directions at Dreadnought Street. On the M7 in Collaby, delays remaining northbound at Richmond Road after an earlier crash. On the M4 in Greystanes, a truck's broken down eastbound approaching Edelong Road. And Banks Meadow, traffic lights blacked out on Beauchamp Road at Denison Street. Menai, a car breakdown eastbound on the Bangor Bypass near Acuna Avenue. Anzac Bridge, busy but steady both ways through Roselle. And the Sydney Harbour Bridge and Tunnel moving nicely in both directions. 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I'm Lisa Kowalski. That's the latest traffic on Kater.
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0: 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A

0: That's if you haven't heard. The Neo Trap Soul Tour is heading our way in January. On the 19th, it's going to kickstart in Perth, and it's going to finish up in Brizzy on the 25th. We've got tickets to all cities. 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It might as well be you. And if you do want more info, head to livenation.com.au right now. 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
8: In Liverpool, we have a car breakdown on the Hume Highway northbound approaching Hoxton Park Road. Forest Villa bus has broken down on Warringah Road eastbound past Starkey Street to Roselands. Canterbury Road has now reopened in both directions at Dreadnought Street following a two-car crash on the M4 in Greystanes. A truck breakdown eastbound approaching Edelong Road. It's over in the shoulder lane, but reduced 40k speed limits in place. And in Banks Meadow, traffic lights blacked out on Beecham Road at Denison Street. The M5 westbound main tunnel to Preston's a 28-minute run. Western Sydney Airport flypaths are coming into effect. Know what to expect. Find out more at engage.airservicesaustralia.com/WSI. I'm Lisa Kowalski. That's the latest traffic on Cater.
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10: Hi there, I'm Matt McDonald. Officials say the risk to humans remains minimal after a fifth confirmed case of bird flu. A giant petrel found near Esperance in WA has been confirmed as having the H5 strain. The government insists it is well prepared to deal with the outbreak. Minutes from the Reserve Bank's last meeting show another rate hike is well and truly still in the mix. The Fair Work Commission's decision to increase the modern award wage by 4.75% was discussed at length, with the board warning that was higher than what they'd forecast and that could put more pressure on inflation. The Treasurer admits extending superannuation to teenagers is not their main priority at the moment, but it is something they will consider. The Greens want under 18s who work less than 30 hours a week to be paid super, a move which could cost business $1 billion. Jim Chalmers says they're keeping an open mind on it.
11: I think it's a really important issue. You know, right now you can only get super under 18 if you work 30 hours or more. We've had this raised with us and I've been engaging with young people on it because I think it's a really important issue.
10: The death toll from twin earthquakes in Venezuela is now past 1,700. DFAT is providing assistance to 7 Australians who have been caught up in the disasters. And the US and Iran are reportedly set to hold more talks, with the peace deal hanging by a thread. Donald Trump has announced on social media the talks will take place in Doha tomorrow, but Iran says nothing has been scheduled. The Netherlands have become the second European heavyweight to be knocked out of the World Cup today. The Netherlands and Morocco were locked at 1-1 after extra time before Morocco won the shootout 3-2. Earlier, Germany was stunned by Paraguay, also going down in a penalty shootout. And 10 Aussies are in action at Wimbledon tonight, including Alex Dimonor and Ila Tomjanovic, while Rinki Hinjikata still needs to complete his first round match, which was suspended last night because of bad light. That's the latest news and sport.
1: Kesara. 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Driving you home on Cater.

0: standout performers from the BET Awards. T.I. absolutely nailed it. Then his security got into a bit of a scuffle with the BET security. I got more on that coming up after 5 on KSRI and the Dirty Dozen. Right now, though, we are talking all things Neo Trap Soul because the tour, Bryson Tiller and Magic Jaundit, is hitting our shores in January. It's all thanks to Live Nation. The 19th in Perth, 21st in Melbourne, 23rd in Sydney and the 25th in Brizzy. So if you have registered at kater.com.au, I could be calling you back right about now. Fingers crossed, Tiffany picks up the phone. That's all you got to do. Pick up for Bryson Tiller. Come on, Tiff.
1: Your call has been forwarded to voicemail. The person you're trying...
0: Boo! Well, that was actually tickets to Melbourne, which means we still have a stack of tickets to go. So if I were you, I would register at kater.com.au. I'm going to try again tomorrow, get somebody to pick up their phone for Bryson Tiller right now. This is new for Charlie XCX. Wink, wink. This is Kater. Are you

Blackpink's Lisa teaming up with Anima for that one. Bad Angel on Cater coming up after 5. More hot new music for you. We're going to sound off the hottest in hip-hop and R&B, talking more about the BET Awards because they were phenomenal and they deserve our attention. Also got new drops on the show. YG and Pusha T teaming up. That is coming up. I've also got a controversial track from Glorilla.

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7: In Liverpool, we have a car breakdown on the Hume Highway northbound approaching Hoxton Park Road. Forestville, a bus has broken down on Warringah Road eastbound past Starkey Street to Roselands. Canterbury Road has now reopened in both directions at Dreadnought Street following a two-car crash on the M4 in Greystanes. The truck breakdown eastbound approaching Edelong Road. It's over in the shoulder lane but reduced 40k speed limits in place. And in Banks Meadow, traffic lights blacked out on Beecham Road at Denison Street. The M5 westbound main tunnel to Preston's a 28-minute run. Western Sydney Airport flight paths are coming into effect. Know what to expect. Find out more at engage.airservicesaustralia.com/WSI. I'm Lisa Kowalski. That's the latest traffic on Cater.
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head to kata.com.au and take the music survey, guys. Let us know what you love, what you hate, what you want to hear more of. We're here for it. And we also have no shame and we're prepared to bribe you. We're offering $200 cash each week to somebody just for taking the music survey. So I'd do it right about now. Coming to town is Jason Derulo. He'll be here in September. Here he is with DJ Joe Goja. This track is called Mi Chico. It is the remix and it's brand new music for you right here on

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1: Australia's home of hip-hop and R&B. All day, every day. Did it anyway, I probably should have never did it. When I knew better, but I didn't do no better. I just wasted my time.
0: Kader.
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7: In Eastern Creek, a truck and car crash on Walgrove Road northbound at Interchange Drive, closing off the left lane. On the M4 in Greystanes, a truck's broken down eastbound approaching Edelong Road. It's now over in the shoulder lane, but we have reduced 40k speed limits in place. Also in Greystanes, a crash on the M4 eastbound at the Prospect Highway exit ramp. Banks Meadow, traffic lights blacked out on Beecham Road at Denison Street. The M5 also quite busy westbound through Moorbank, past Moorbank Avenue. It's a 32-minute run from the main tunnel into Preston's. Harvey Norman, open till 9 tonight. 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Go Harvey Norman, open till 9 tonight. I'm Lisa Kowalski. That's the latest traffic on Kader.
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0: She is just a genius songwriter, isn't she? Billie Eilish and Ocean Eyes on Kater. Now, if you're a massive Billie Eilish fan or you just want to know more about her and you missed the Hit Me Hard and Soft the tour in cinemas, well, we got you covered. 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Right now, here's some Drake. Up next, Case Around the Dirty Dozen, kicking in for your drive home. So keep it locked right here on your favourite radio station.
1: Yeah. For the city, though. Yeah. I gotta light the tower up for this. Yeah. Okay.

Well, I gotta dip out of six, run out of six, just like it did. Why was TPS at my crib until you boy slid? It is what it is. Check signing is my kink, pushing out ink, I feel like a squid. I would probably need a YouTube search just for me to do

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2: In Moore Park, a car breakdown on Dacey Avenue westbound approaching South Dowling Street is closing off the left lane. Collaroya crashes 2 of 4 southbound lanes closed on Pittwater Road at Fraser Street. Into Otamina, a breakdown westbound on the Gore Hill Freeway approaching Reserve Road. And on the M4 in Greystanes, a truck breakdown eastbound approaching Edelon Road. Also in Greystanes, a crash on the M4 eastbound at the Prospect Highway exit ramp. The M5 busy westbound through Moorebank past Moorebank Avenue. It's a 30-minute run from the main tunnel into Preston's. Western Sydney Airport flight paths are coming into effect. Know what to expect? Find out more at engage.airservicesaustralia.com/WSI. I'm Lisa Kowalski. That's the latest traffic on KDOT.
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5: Hi there, I'm Matt McDonald. Officials insist we are well prepared for an outbreak of bird flu after a fifth case was confirmed. A migratory bird found near Esperance in WA has been found to have the H5 strain. Chief Veterinary Officer Beth Cookson says there's no evidence yet that it spread to the country's bird life or the poultry industry.
6: There is no evidence of mass mortality at this stage. There is no infection in poultry or the wider agriculture industry, and the risk to human health remains low.
5: Federal Labor MP Josh Burns has told the Royal Commission into Anti-Semitism that he's received more than 1,000 phone calls and 10,000 abusive social media messages. Burns, who is Jewish, lashed out at social media platforms, describing them as arenas of hate, while accusing them of amplifying the problem. Business groups have hit out of calls for superannuation to be extended to part-time workers under 18. The Greens are pushing for teens working under 30 hours a week to be paid super, with the government leaving the door open to the idea. Businesses argue it would cost over $1 billion. Federal police have confirmed two former Ernst & Young employees have been charged after allegedly accessing the personal banking details of the Prime Minister. And Amazon says it's reviewing the legal action filed by the consumer watchdog over changes made to its Prime streaming service. The ACCC is accusing Amazon of unfair contract terms that force customers to pay more for ad-free services they'd originally signed up for. It's been a day of surprises at the World Cup with two of the heavyweights gone. Germany bundled out by Paraguay in a penalty shootout before the Netherlands were also knocked out in a shootout by Morocco, while Brazil beat Japan 3-2 with a goal in the 6th minute of stoppage time. West Coast Eagles veteran Jamie Cripps has called time on his career after succumbing to a knee injury, and a spot in the final of the Women's T20 World Cup is on the line tonight when Australia takes on the West Indies. That's the latest in news and sport.
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18: 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And loading up with a stack of hot new drops as well, including from YG and Pusha T. It's just dropped. Also got the very controversial track Glorilla teaming up with P. Shiesty to get on for you. Everything is super new. Vo is going to join me in the studio. I can't wait to find out what she's been up to. She's got a great new drop for us to get on as well. We've got DJ Nike on a reggae tip coming up on the ones and twos after six. And right now, kickstarting the show for us, DJ Slim on an old school hip hop vibe. This is K-Sara and the Dirty Dozen right here on KDOT.

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8: On the M4 tunnel in Homebush, a truck breakdown westbound has now just been cleared. Still seeing some pretty heavy delays. More Parker breakdown on Dacey Avenue westbound approaching South Dowling Street, closing off the left lane. Collaroya crashes 2 of 4 southbound lanes closed on Pittwater Road at Fraser Street. Artarmon, a breakdown westbound on Gore Hill Freeway approaching Reserve Road. The M5 still quite busy westbound through Moorbank past Moorbank Avenue. It's a 30-minute run from the main tunnel in Kingsgrove into Preston. Creatures of the Ice Age is on now at Sydney Zoo. Get up close to the mighty mammoth and step into a giant snow dome. It's the coolest. Book at sydneyzoo.com. I'm Lisa Kowalski. That's the latest traffic on KEDA.
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1: We're doing them 12 to 1 for your drive home. Case around the Dirty Dozen on Kato. Kick the countdown off with Coi Leray and Eladio Carry On Outside. Just sending there. New Remy Ma, put them on in at number 11. Having a look at some of the other big stories, a lot of the big news coming out of the BET Awards, as you can imagine. What an impeccable night. I had a good chance last night to go through a lot of the performances and a lot of the speeches. Just a beautiful night celebrating Black excellence with every icon you can imagine in the building, from Janet Jackson to Lauryn Hill. D'Angelo's children got up. There was a wonderful tribute to D'Angelo in the show as well. Of course, the Lauryn Hill tribute is probably one of the best tributes I have ever seen. Just amazing. I can't recommend watching that highly enough. Cardi B's performance was fantastic. She has really turned into one hell of a showman, I've got to say. She really knows how to work a crowd. But in her song Petty As F, she did take some shots at Lato, and she came for Bia again. And then she came out today saying, listen, do not start trolling Bia again. She goes, yes, I'm petty, but let's just leave it there. She doesn't want her fans going in on Bia. T.I., of course, he did an exceptional performance. He had his son King in the car on stage. I don't know whether people caught that or not, which is pretty cute. He's been in a bit of trouble lately, so it was good to see him with his dad. Both his sons were there. His security did get into it with BET's security. We're not exactly sure what went down, but there was a little bit of yelling. T.I., I don't think, was directly involved. It was more the security, it looked like. And yeah, just a fantastic effort from BET. The production was absolutely on point. Of course, the incredible Teyana Taylor. If you don't know her story, she has achieved more in her 35 years than most people do in a lifetime. Just amazing. We are going to go in on her a little later this week and talk about all her incredible achievements. But it is no wonder that she was Time Magazine's Woman of the Year for 2026. Massive congratulations for her earning the Living Icon Award. So just a fantastic, fantastic night. Go check it out on BET on Instagram. There was a bit of a skerfuffle out the front when some crazy Trumper was holding up some very just unnecessary, hateful signs. I'm not even going to bother repeating it. But again, rage baiting and attention seems to be the currency of the day. So I guess anything to get attention. I don't think it quite worked out the way he wanted. Anyway, let's move on and do some new music.
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1: Of course, Pusha T, one of the big winners at the BET Awards. Winning album of the year, which I just thought was fantastic. I love, of course, clips together, him and his brother Malice. Anyway, he's just came through today. A new track with him and YG. This is off YG's album, The Gentleman's Club. The track is called OMG. Let's check it out now. And remember, you heard it first. Case around the Dirty Dozen right here on Kato.
4: Oh my God, oh my God, oh my God, oh my God, oh my God.

Sam. 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Oh my God, don't trust him, it's a scam. That be fast talking, you should have ran. Oh my God, I went Rory, went Lamb. Oh my God, they don't know what to do with him. Oh my God, I took my shirt off to swim. She like, oh my God, even in the gym. Oh my God, oh my God, oh my God, hey, oh my God, oh my God. Oh my God, oh my God, hey, oh my God, oh my God, oh my God, oh my God, hey, oh.

0: Why couldn't I? When they only 13, why shouldn't I? Only platinums on the wrist, how hood am I? 25-year run, how good am I? Oh my God, Rolls Royce all electric. Oh my God, spectacular, the Spectre. Oh my God, he called a phone talking reckless. Oh my God, I had to wake up for breakfast. There's a guest list for the necklace. 84 carats playing Tetris. Oh my God, I'm LV and Y3. Oh my God, King pushing YG.
1: Oh my God. Oh my God, oh my God, hey, oh my God, oh my God, oh my God, oh my God, hey, oh my God, oh my God, oh my God, oh my God, hey, oh my God, oh my God, oh my God, oh my God, wait, oh my God.
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7: On the M4 tunnel in Homebush, a truck breakdown westbound has now just been cleared. Still seeing some pretty heavy delays. More Parker breakdown on Dacey Avenue westbound approaching South Dowling Street, closing off the left lane. Collaroya crashes 2 of 4 southbound lanes closed on Pittwater Road at Fraser Street. Artarmon, a breakdown westbound on Gore Hill Freeway approaching Reserve Road. The M5 still quite busy westbound through Moorbank past Moorbank Avenue. It's a 30-minute run from the main tunnel in Kingsgrove into Preston. Creatures of the Ice Age is on now at Sydney Zoo. Get up close to the mighty mammoth and step into a giant snow dome. It's the coolest. 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I'm Lisa Kowalski. That's the latest traffic on KEDA.
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1: About your problems, they ain't mine. 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Time crossing these state lines. 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

grapevine. 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

0: 10, girl, you a 10. 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
1: Skiller Baby, Chris girl, Brown and Bryson 10, Tiller in at 10, number 7 as we do them 12 to 1. This is KCRI and the Dirty Dozen on Cater. And right now, doubling up a couple of tracks with a common theme. And tonight's common theme will be performers at the BET Awards. So T.I.'s performance was fantastic. Of course, started with a bit of a throwback track, Top Back. And then, of course, into his big track, Let 'Em Know, which, of course, has been on rotation here on Cater. And it was also wonderful to see French Montana and Max B. Remember, Max B has only just, in the last 6 months or so, come out of a nearly 20-year stint in prison. So I can't imagine what it must be like for him to be on stage with one of the songs of the summer in America with his bro French Montana. I love the way French Montana has put on from him since he came out as well. So let's get these two on now. This is performers at the BET Awards, Dirty Dozen Double.

0: What up, what up? It's your boy, French Montana. And every time I'm in Sydney, I'm checking in with my girl, K-Sada, on Dirty Does It. And it's your boy, Montana. And
1: K-Sada will be back after these important messages. In the meantime, follow K-Sada on Instagram at K-Sada.DirtyDozen.
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11: In the CBD, we have a breakdown northbound on the Western Distributor just past Harbour Street. In our time, a breakdown in the Lanco Tunnel eastbound off-ramp to head north on the Pacific Highway. Acacia Gardens, a two-car crash on Sunnyholt Road northbound at Malvern Road. Only a 4 in Clive, it's still recovering westbound after a car breakdown just past James Roos Drive. And the Eastern Distributor busy southbound through Darlinghurst. Harvey Norman, open till 9 tonight. 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Go Harvey Norman, open till 9 tonight. I'm Lisa Kowalski. That's the latest traffic on Kata.
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13: Hi there, I'm Matt McDonald. Officials say there's still no evidence that bird flu has spread to the country's

0: wildlife or poultry industry, despite a fifth confirmed case. A migratory bird was located near Esperance in WA with the H5 strain. Agriculture Minister Julie Collins says they're keeping a close eye on the situation.
1: As of this afternoon, there remains no new suspected positives from state testing. I also want to confirm that state testing on a sick migratory seabird in Victoria has today returned a negative result for the H5 bird flu.
0: Police in Thailand are reportedly reinvestigating two murders with similarities to the recent death of a teenage girl. Two other bodies were found stuffed in bags in February and September last year. Australian man Simon Carman was arrested on Friday on suspicion of murdering a 17-year-old girl whose body was found in a suitcase. The government's busy selling the raft of July 1 changes about to kick in. The increase to the minimum wage and modern awards come into effect tomorrow. Treasurer Jim Chalmers says it's not the only relief that's on the way.
2: We cut income taxes again. We boost wages again. We extend paid parental leave. We pay super with wages. We extend petrol price relief, and we make the small business instant asset write-off permanent.
0: And Iran is disputing Donald Trump's claims that fresh talks will be held tomorrow. The president announced on social media that talks will take place in Doha, but Iran says they have nothing scheduled for tomorrow. A day of drama at the World Cup with two European heavyweights knocked out in the round of 32. Germany lost its first ever penalty shootout at a World Cup to go down to Paraguay, while the Netherlands were left stunned by Morocco, also going down in a shootout. Alex de Minaur begins his Wimbledon campaign tonight, one of 10 Aussies in action. And Australia are heavy favourites going into tonight's Women's T20 World Cup semi-final against the West Indies. The Aussies have won 4 of their last 5 clashes with the Windies. That's the latest news and sport.
3: KSRA and the Dirty Dozen, only on KDA. Number 6. Still angles.

0: Alfredo teaming up with Burna Boy and Steel Banglers for Birthday. That's Alfredo's new project. All right, still to come, I got a new drop from Glorilla teaming up with Pooh Shiesty. I'll tell you why it's controversial. Also joining him in the studio, the beautiful Vo. We're going to find out what she's been up to. She's got a great new track for us. The Hot Under Countdown is still to come, so keep it locked right here on your favourite radio station, Cater, and let's put DJ Nike right now on the ones and twos.
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2: Inna definitely want to say I couldn't represent the Chief Rockers. Inna DJ S-Man. Inna DJ Nike. Inna DJ Nina Brown. Kicked off like a banner rampant sound boy.

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1: 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When it comes to the music we play on Kata, you're in the driver's seat. 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
10: In the CBD, we have a breakdown northbound on the Western Distributor just past Harbour Street. In our time, a breakdown in the Lanco Tunnel eastbound off-ramp to head north on the Pacific Highway. Acacia Gardens, a two-car crash on Sunnyholt Road northbound at Malvern Road. Only in Fort Clive, it's still recovering westbound after a car breakdown just past James Roos Drive. And the Eastern Distributor busy southbound through Darlinghurst. Harvey Norman, open till 9 tonight. 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I'm Lisa Kowalski. That's the latest traffic on Kata.
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12: 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Bubbly.
13: It is that time of the evening where I get to introduce you guys to potentially a new favourite Australian and New Zealand artist, welcoming her back onto the show. It is the beautiful Vo. What's goodie?
14: Hello, KSRA. So happy to be here. Oh my goodness.
13: Thank you so much for coming in and tapping in with me. I want a full update of what has been going on. Of course, you've been steady on the grind now for the last couple of years.
14: You must believe.
13: And of course, you're a consummate musician, vocalist. I love watching all your stories. Of course, you've lived just about everywhere, New York, France, Australia, international. But I believe that we've got a new project that we are working on.
14: Absolutely, yes. I am about to release the third single for my upcoming EP. Mm-hmm. It is my second mini album I've ever released. It will be coming out in August. And this Friday, Miss You Now, the next song, is coming out. Woo. And yeah, and then after that, it will be the full EP, which I can't wait to share with the world.
13: What is the name of the EP?
14: It's called Star Songs.
13: Oh, I love that.
14: Yeah.
13: Star Songs. Tell me, I know you've got some gigs coming up. You are fantastic in front of a band.
14: Mm-hmm.
13: Who makes up your band these days?
14: Yeah, so my brother is in my band. He plays bass guitar, mm-hmm. and he also swaps to lead guitar for a few songs. I have a beautiful drummer, Diego, and a beautiful guitarist, Dylan, who plays the moog for some of the dancier songs as well. So we really try and bring this pop act, but breathe life into it with the live instruments. Yeah.
13: Tell me, what are you going to be doing for the rest of the year? What are you most looking forward to?
14: Oh, that's a great question. More shows. I think the highlight of my past year has been putting my band together and getting this live act going. And

0: City.
1: Where's the show on Friday?
0: Yeah, it's at a dive bar in the CBD, Sydney CBD, called Chuck Trailers. My band plays at 10 p.m., but we have music from 8 p.m. It's free entry, so perfect. If you're looking for something fun to do with your friends, your coworkers on Friday,
1: yeah, you
0: come
1: guys,
0: through.
1: It's such a, you just are so joyous when you are performing, which is what I love. Tell me, who worked on the EP with you? Who did the production?
0: The production was my uncle, Uncle Mark. I call him his producer tag.
1: Oh, you've been on tour with him.
0: Yes, I have. I have, yeah. We've been on my uncle Diesel on his By Request tour. So we've been going all around the country. I've been hitting stages in every state.
1: Yeah. And I believe he gives you a solo spot.
0: Oh, yes. Oh, yes. It took a while. I was first on merch. And then the whole time I was like, get me on stage, get me on stage. And he's been so wonderful. He's, you know, I feel like my part in the show is just growing and growing every leg we do. It's such a treat.
1: I love that. And I'm so pleased that first of all, he made you work it all the way up. And now you've got a solo spot.
0: Yeah.
1: And the next thing you know, he'll be doing BVs for you.
0: Yeah. Well, we make music together all the time. And he's been a very crucial part of this Pop Girl album.
1: Yeah, well, you've got such a wonderful artistic family. The whole, you know, obviously I

0: yet to announce the date when it's locked in, but yeah, I'll only be there for 2 weeks, but I'm hungry. I'm so hungry that I sent about a million emails and I'm just like, time difference, you know, I don't care about her. I am, I'm going to make this gig happen. It's going to be awesome.
1: Well, so we've got Friday and then we have another gig at the King, where's the
0: King
1: other
0: Street
1: gig?
0: Crawl, yes.
1: King Street Crawl in Newtown?
0: Newtown, it's a big takeover. All the venues along King Street are doing

0: and in the afternoon. So that's Sunday, the 12th of July. Come see Bo. Come see my beautiful band.
1: Yes, go party with them. It is such a vibe. Now, which song are we playing today and why?
0: We will be spinning my most recent release, which is a version that I made of the Timbaland Katy Perry classic, If We Ever Meet Again. I love this song because to me, it just encapsulates that feeling.

0: I ever meet this person again,
1: wow,
0: I will never be the same. And I love Timbaland, so I had to do a version of this one. And we thought we'd elevate the production as well.
2: And have
0: some Vogue spin on it.
2: Vogue spin. All right, let's get this on now. Everybody get out to the dive bar in the city, see Vogue tagged in all our socials. Keep up with her and the band. Absolute joy, and I can't recommend highly enough going and partying with them.
0: Yes, come party.

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7: In Cashoola, a multi-vehicle crash on the Hume Highway northbound approaching Lang Road has 2 or 3 lanes shut. Cars parked, a 2-car smash on the Princes Highway southbound near Warniora Road and Castle Hill, a crash on Showground Road westbound near Gilbert Road. Dean Park, a multi-vehicle crash on the M7 northbound off-ramp to Broody Hill Road north, seeing some pretty extensive delays. The travel time now on the M7 from Preston's to Richmond Road northbound, a 25-minute run. Here's a great tax tip. 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I'm Lisa Kowalski. That's the latest traffic on KSRA.
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4: All right, this is a new drop from Glorilla teaming up with Pooh Shiesty. Now, the reason why this is controversial is because Pooh Shiesty has allegedly tried to kidnap and extort Gucci Mane to get him off Gucci Mane's label. Pooh Shiesty and his associates are currently arrested and are awaiting trial. It looks like that's going to happen in February 2027. It's not looking good for Pooh Shiesty. Let's just leave that aside. Now, Glorilla, she is signed to CMG, which is run by Yo Gotti. Yo Gotti is a nemesis of Gucci Mane and has been a nemesis of Gucci Mane for many years. Their beef goes back to the early 2010s, and also Gucci Mane is a very close friend of Young Dolph, who is also a nemesis of Yo Gotti. Glorilla is signed to Yo Gotti's label. She has now teamed up with Pooh Shiesty, who tried to rob Gucci Mane, and they've got a track and it's called Mane. So we're going to get this on now. But just while I'm talking about the CMG Music Group, a big shout out to Moneybagg Yo and Ari Fletcher, who are now officially engaged. So there we are. Leave it on a nice note. Anyway, let's check this track out now, see what you think. Remember, we heard it first. K-Sera and the Dirty Dozen right here on K-Dot.

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Number 2.

0: Kay Camp and 1,000 Hugs. In at number two, as we do them 12 to 1, I'm leaving you with Nipsey Hussle, Ben Erudo, and James Fauntleroy, Sacrifices, in the top spot. We're commercial free up next, so keep it locked right here on your favourite radio station with the best music. And, of course, tomorrow I'm going to give somebody another chance to score Bryson Tiller and Magic Jordan tickets. So make sure you've registered at kater.com.au. I'm out of here. Remember, I don't stop and I won't quit. This is Kay Sara. Laters.
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10: Yeah. For the city, though. 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Yeah. 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

0: Khalid is coming back to Australia for the It's Always Summer Somewhere tour. 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
3: But also, yeah, in writing rooms. 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

0: Kata.
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2: 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Yeah. 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

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Why was TPS at my crib until you boy slid? It is what it is. Check signing is my kink, pushing out ink, I feel like a squid. I will probably need a YouTube search.

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2: Good morning, Ashley in Western Sydney. We know song one is Blackpink and Jump. Song two is Don Toliver, E85. Song three, Charlie XCX, Chains of Love. Now, song four, we don't know that one. I'll let you know that song five we do know, Central C and 21 Savage, GBP. Song six, don't know yet. We do know it's Doja Cat, but we don't know which track. Song four, what do you think it is?
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2: Oh, Tick, you got 200 bucks in a fetch, Vinny.
3: Thank you.
2: Now, song six. If you get this right, I'll give you $1,000 in a fetch mini. So, Ashley,
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2: What is song six?
3: I think it's Need to Know by Doja Cat.

0: Molly, you've got it. $1,000 at a Fetch Betty. All yours.
1: Oh my God, I'm so excited. 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
1: 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Off the top five, dead or alive, while I'm living, I have 1, 2, 3. 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

Fosters. Yeah, had to switch up lanes to the right road. Many times that I could've went psycho. Psych wards, I was sitting in Kylo. Like, there's gotta be more to this life, yo. Ain't no telling which way that I might go. That was 2019, now this life.

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0: Remember that.
1: You didn't come this far just to come this far.
0: Yep. I saw it on the internet.

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1: Rich off a mixtape, got rich off a mixtape.
2: Good morning, Ashley in Western Sydney. We know song one is Blackpink and Jump. Song two is Don Toliver, E85. Song three, Charlie XCX, Chains of Love. Now, song four, we don't know that one. I'll let you know that song five we do know, Central C and 21 Savage, GBP. Song six, don't know yet. We do know it's Doja Cat, but we don't know which track. Song four, what do you think it is?
3: Action Tough by Dean Turley.
2: Oh, Tick, you got $200 in a fetch, Minnie.
3: Thank you.
2: Now, song six, if you get this right, I'll give you $1,000 in a fetch, Minnie. So, Ashley.
3: Yes.
2: What is song six?
3: I think it's Need to Know by Doja Cat.
2: Congratulations. Ashley, you've got it. $1,000 at a fetch, Betty. All yours.
3: Oh my God, I'm so excited. You made my day. Thank you so much.
0: Cicada's Mystery Mixtape. 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
1: Yeah. For the city though. Yeah. I gotta light the tower up for this. 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Okay.

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that ice to chill. 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

0: This is Kata.
1: I heard what you said through the grapevine. 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

Khalid is coming back to Australia for the It's Always Summer Somewhere tour. Playing four massive shows in Perth, Brisbane, Melbourne and Sydney this November. See Khalid live in Australia, performing songs from his new album, After the Sun Goes Down. 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
2: Start it.

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2: B-Wise, back in the studio. Welcome back, Brace. It's been too long.
3: It's been a while.
2: 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You did some listening parties last year to live audiences.
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4: Even though we both know we're liars and we start each other's fires, we

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0: scratch card in the canal. Romantic like 6-pound wine. Dark in the park, Celtic graves. Girl throws out from the back of a lime. Headphones on, I hit play. All things change in the blink of an eye. Charlie calls from a photo set. Living that life is romantic, right?
1: When it comes to the music we play on Kater, you're in the driver's seat. Love a song and can't get enough of it?
2: Hell yeah!
1: Or maybe we're playing something
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1: Yeah. For the city though. Yeah. I gotta light the tower up for this. Yeah. Okay.

0: Kesarah and the Dirty Dozen.
1: Let's go.
2: It is a massive welcome back into the studio. Young Marta, what's goody?
3: Hello. How are we?
2: I'm good. And you brought Reiko in with you as well.
3: I brought my producer here, my lifesaver, the man who applies auto-tune to my voice and saves every song that I sing or rap on. So let's go.
2: It's a pretty special relationship when you find a producer that you gel with in the studio.
3: Oh, yeah.
2: You speak the same language. Things happen quickly.
4: Absolutely.
3: Yep. And he's got a lot of raw vocal files of me, so he could ruin my life.
2: Oh,
4: so there's a lot of
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3: Yeah, a bit of blackmail.

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3: Then you're left in the dust, unless I stuck by you.
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I'm a bad bitch, he's a savage, no comparison here. 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I'm

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2: Now, I've got Sav on the line. 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
3: The goat, man. 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

let's get the party started. 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

0: Cater.
1: Yeah. For the city though. Yeah. I gotta light the tower up for this. Yeah. Okay.

Way out of dip out of six, run out of six, just like it did. Why was TPS at my crib until you boy slid? It is what it is. Check signing is my kink, pushing out ink, I feel like a squid. I will probably need a YouTube search.

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9: In Pimble, a broken down truck on Mernabar Road northbound just past Telegraph Road. It's over in the left lane. Risby, we have a two-car crash on the River Road above the M5 motorway. Mossman, a breakdown has been reported on Military Road citybound before Belmont Road and another near Ben Boyd Road, Neutral Bay. And watch out for some light fog in Sydney's southwestern suburbs at Picton, Appin and over the Hume Motorway at Douglas Park. The M4 Malgoa Road to Church Street, a 20-minute run. 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I'm Lisa Kowalski. That's the latest traffic on Cater.
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12: Mostly cloudy today with tops of 21 in Penrith. Morning, I'm Jai Moss with the latest. An 81-year-old woman has died after being struck by a car in a shopping centre car park. Emergency services were called to the car park on Blacktown Road in Prospect on Monday following reports a pedestrian had been hit at low speed. The driver, a 24-year-old man, returned a negative roadside breath test. Investigations into the incident are continuing. In other news, another day and more property data shows a drop in values in most of the major capitals. While Darwin house values rose slightly according to June's PropTrack data, and Flaherty from the REA Group says they were down everywhere else.
13: Around the country, we saw the biggest drops in Sydney and in Perth, which were down 0.5%. We also saw some pretty sizable drops in Melbourne and Canberra, which were down around 0.4%.
12: The median house price in the Blue Mountains region is just over $1 million. And upgrades to a popular open space in Kingswood. Amaru Street Reserve is preparing for the installation of a new play space, with the final design now released. It'll include slides, climbing equipment and a shelter with seating, expected to be finished by September. In sport, Blues centre Stephen Crichton insists he's fit and firing for next week's Origin decider after missing the Melbourne loss with a bung shoulder.
14: Couldn't do much training, so didn't want to be a liability for the boys. They're refreshed physically and mentally.
12: And our Aussie women are through to the final of the T20 World Cup with a crushing 8-wicket win over the West Indies. Set just 126 to win, our girls reached their victory target with 7 overs to spare. 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

0: morning, Ashley in Western Sydney. We know song one is Blackpink and Jump. Song two is Don Toliver, E85. Song three, Charlie XCX, Chains of Love. Now, song four, we don't know that one. I'll let you know that song five we do know, Central C and 21 Savage, GBP. Song six, don't know yet. We do know it's Doja Cat, but we don't know which track. Song four, what do you think it is?
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0: Oh, Tick, you got $200 in a fetch, Minnie.
1: Thank you.
0: Now, song six, if you get this right, I'll give you $1,000 in a fetch, Minnie. So, Ashley, what is song six?
1: I think it's Need to Know by Doja Cat.
0: Congratulations. Ashley, you've got it. $1,000 in a fetch, Minnie. All yours.
1: You made my day. Thank you so much.
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4: On the M4 motorway in Prospect, a crash westbound at the Prospect Highway. Pymble, a broken down truck and motorbike road northbound just past Telegraph Road, sitting in the left lane. Briefly, traffic light repairs underway on the River Road above the M5 following an earlier crash. Winds down, reported crash on Richmond Road southbound just after St Mary's Road. Light fog in Sydney's southwestern suburbs at Picton, Appin and over the Hume motorway at Douglas Park and the M4 Malgoa Road to Church Street, a 27-minute run. 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The savings are huge and they won't be beaten with their best tyre price guarantee. Bob Jane T-Mart's, they'll look after you. I'm Lisa Kowal. That's the latest traffic on Kader.
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0: Khalid is coming back to Australia for the It's Always Summer Somewhere tour. 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
1: Only in 5 in Riverwood, a 3-car crash citybound before Belmore Road over in the right-hand lane with delays quickly building. Travel time now is 40 minutes from Preston's into Kingsgrove. On the M1 Pacific Motorway at Bar Point, a broken down truck northbound at Joel's Bridge. On the M4, slowing citybound from the M7 to the Prospect Highway. Travel time from Eastern Creek to Homebush Bay Drive, 28 minutes. And in Breezeby, traffic light repairs underway on the River Road above the M5 following an earlier crash. Meet the Mighty Mammoth. 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I'm Lisa Kowalski. That's the latest traffic on Kader.
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4: Cloudy conditions today, tops of 17 in Katoomba. Morning, I'm Jai Moss with the latest. A man will face court today, accused of hitting a 7-year-old boy with his car in Western Sydney. Police were called to Laylaw Park just after 3 o'clock yesterday afternoon, treating the victim for serious leg injuries. He was later taken to Westmead Children's Hospital in a stable condition. The 19-year-old driver's been charged with dangerous driving. In other news, Sydney drivers are now paying more at the Bowser after the temporary fuel excise discount came to an end overnight. The ACCC is warning service stations against excessive price increases, saying retailers could face penalties if they raise prices beyond the expected increase. The cheapest fuel in the Penrith area is currently sitting at around $1.47 per litre for unleaded. And Sydney house prices have fallen again, according to the latest data from PropTrack. They show a 0.5% decline across June. The median house price in the Blue Mountains region is just over $1 million. Checking sport in NRL, Jerome Luai will miss the West Tigers' clash with the Dragons on Saturday. He's out of action because of concussion protocols. And fences are going up around Sydney's Moore Park golf course today. The historic public course is being reduced from 18 holes to 10, and Planning Minister Paul Scully says it makes way for more parkland.
5: A community sporting field, some off-leash dog areas, fitness equipment and the like. This allows us to have a golf offering and a backyard for people who are living in one of the most densely populated parts of Sydney.
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5: On the M1 Pacific Motorway at Bar Point, a truck has broken down northbound approaching Jones Bridge. On the M5 in Riverwood, an earlier three-car crash has now cleared citybound before Belmore Road. Travel time from Preston to Kingsgrove now 36 minutes. On the M4, it's slowing citybound from the M7 to the Prospect Highway. Travel time, Eastern Creek to Homebush Bay Drive, 28 minutes. And in Windsor Downs, roadworks on Richmond Road south of St Mary's Road with one lane open each way. Heavy traffic southbound. When you have no hot water, call your local experts. Australian Hot Water on 13 21 13 or go to australianhotwater.com.au. I'm Lisa Kowalski. That's the latest traffic on KDOT.

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8: In West Pymble, we have a breakdown on Ryde Road westbound just past Yanco Road. Mascot Airport Drive seeing delays into the International Airport Terminal. On the M5 in Riverwood, an earlier three-car crash has been cleared citybound before Belmore Road, with travel time now 36 minutes from Preston's into Kingsgrove. And the M7 also slowing eastbound past Quakers Hill Parkway, with a travel time of just around 20 minutes from Dean Park to Balcombe Hills. 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I'm Lisa Kowalski. That's the latest traffic on Kater.
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10: Mostly cloudy today, tops of 17 in St. Mary's. Hey there, I'm Jai Moss with the latest. A major cargo airline has announced flights out of Western Sydney Airport. Texel Airs signed on to charter its fleet of 737s from the airport's 24-hour cargo precinct. Cargo services are expected to get underway at the airport from the 26th, followed by passenger flights in October. A 19-year-old man is facing court today after a 7-year-old boy was struck by a car in Sydney's West. The child suffering serious leg injuries following the incident at Layla Park yesterday afternoon. He's been taken to hospital. And national home values have dropped 0.4% for the month, the biggest fall since late 2022. And Flaherty from REA Group explains the downward trend.
11: We're seeing it's taking a little longer for properties to sell. There's a bit of a growing mismatch between what vendors are hoping to achieve and buyers are willing to pay. So it kind of signals to us that prices are starting to move downwards in most places in the country.
10: In sport, Blues players have leapt to the defence of under fire Blues coach Laurie Daly. They say they're desperate to repay his trust with the series win in Brisbane next week. New South Wales captain Isaiah Yeo admitting the heat has been unfair.
12: Some of the stuff he's copped over this series and even last year as well, it's certainly not warranted and certainly not what we think within the group. So ultimately, that's all that matters.
10: And in AFL, the race is on for Lachie Neale's signature. The Lions star will reportedly meet with St Kilda this weekend, while Collingwood looks to be working on a deal to secure the two-time Brownlow medalist.
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1: I heard what you said through the grapevine. 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Time crossing these state lines. 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
0: On the couch with my favorite sinner. 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Even

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0: Kader.
3: Kader. While you're bumper to bumper, Sonia's in cruise control. On a carnival cruise. The kids are at the kids' club. Husband's at the club. And Sonia's on cloud nine. You could play like Sonia if you were on carnival. Sonia, book your cruise today and play away on Carnival.
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6: On the M1 Pacific Motorway, a bar point, a truck has broken down northbound approaching Joel's Bridge. The M5 easing citybound after an earlier crash cleared just before Belmore Road. Travel time now 28 minutes from Preston's into Kingsgrove. Still also quite slow on the M5 alternative of Newbridge Road citybound through Milperra, and the M2 quite congested eastbound Delay Road to the Lane Cove Tunnel. Sydney Harbour Bridge looking quite steady in both directions, and the M4 slowing citybound from the M7 to Prospect Highway. Daydreaming at the wheel? Flight Centre's got the remedy. 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I'm Lisa Kowalski. That's the latest traffic on Kader.
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0: Cater. There's money in the mixtape. Rich off a mixtape, got rich off a mixtape.
1: Good morning, Ashley in Western Sydney. We know song one is Blackpink and Jump. Song two is Don Toliver, E85. Song three, Charlie XCX, Chains of Love. Now, song four, we don't know that one. I'll let you know that song five we do know, Central Cee and 21 Savage, GBP. Song six, don't know yet. We do know it's Doja Cat, but we don't know which track. Song four, what do you think it is?
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1: Oh, Tick, you got 200 bucks in a fetch, Vinny.
2: Thank you.
1: Now, song six. If you get this right, I'll give you $1,000 in a fetch mini. So, Ashley, what is song six?
2: I think it's Need to Know by Doja Cat.
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1: Ashley, you've got it. $1,000 in a fetch mini. All yours.
2: I'm so excited. You made my day. Thank you so much.
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8: On the M1 Pacific Motorway in Asquith, a police operation is closing two of three southbound lanes just past Coringa Chase Road. There's around 2Ks of southbound delays from Mount Cola. Cambridge Gardens, a broken down truck on the Northern Road southbound in the left lane just past Andrews Road, and the Anzac Bridge slowing citybound and the Western Distributor congested past Darling Harbour and toward the King Street exit after an earlier breakdown in the CBD. 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I'm Lisa Kowalski. That's the latest traffic on Cater.
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11: Mostly cloudy today with tops of 21 in Penrith. Morning, I'm Jai Morse with the latest. A man's been refused bail after a 7-year-old boy was struck by a car in Sydney's west. Emergency services were called to Northcote Road at Laylaw Park yesterday afternoon. The child suffering serious leg injuries and taken to hospital where he remains in a stable condition. Police arrested a 19-year-old driver who's due to face court today. In other news, national home values dropped 0.4%, the biggest monthly fall in more than 3 years. Ian Flaherty from REA Group says there's a number of reasons for the shift in the PropTrack data.
12: We've had 3 interest rate increases this year, and there's potential for another interest rate increase before the end of the year if inflation stays high. The other, of course, thing is that the federal budget has really been a bit of a blow to buyer confidence.
11: The median house price in the Blue Mountains region is just over $1 million. And a major cargo airline has announced flights out of Western Sydney Airport. Texel Airs signed on to charter its fleet of 737s from the airport's 24-hour cargo precinct. Checking sport, the Blues have vowed to repay the faith to under-fire coach Laurie Daly. Skipper Isaiah Yeo says the criticism of the New South Wales mentor is unwarranted.
13: I don't like it, but ultimately results change that. And if you go out and win, then well, you can go and have your answers there. So, yeah, I don't agree with it. But, as a playing group, we love him to bits.
11: And a huge confidence boost for young Aussie Maya Joint this morning. She's defeated the returning Serena Williams at Wimbledon. Joint making short work of the third set after Williams fought back in the second to win a tiebreaker.
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0: This is Kata.
1: Yeah. For the city though. Yeah. I gotta light the tower up for this. Yeah. Okay.

Yeah. Way out of dip out of six, run out of six, just like it did. Why was TPS at my crib until you boy slid? It is what it is. Check signing is my kink, pushing out ink, I feel like a squid. I would probably need a YouTube search just for me to

0: dip out of six, run out of six, just like it did. Why was TPS at my crib until you boy slid? It is what it is. 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I feel like a squid.
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6: Cloudy conditions today, tops of 17 in Katoomba. Morning, I'm Jai Morse with the latest. An 81-year-old woman has died after being struck by a car in a shopping centre car park. Emergency services were called to the car park on Blacktown Road in Prospect on Monday, following reports a pedestrian had been hit at low speed. The driver, a 24-year-old man, returned a negative roadside breath test. Investigations into the incident are continuing. In other news, we're being encouraged to ditch the drink this month and raise much-needed funds for cancer research. Since it began, the Dry July campaign's raised more than $100 million for support services across the country. The foundation's CEO, Gillian Odbert, explains some of the benefits of cutting out alcohol.
7: People tell us that they get better sleep, they're more energised, they're more productive, and also that they save a bit of money. But the best benefit by far is knowing that you're doing something to make a real difference for people affected by cancer.
6: Sydney drivers are now paying more at the Bowser after the temporary fuel excise discount came to an end overnight. The ACCC is warning service stations against excessive price increases, saying retailers could face penalties if they raise prices beyond the expected increase. The cheapest fuel in the Penrith area is currently sitting at around $1.47 per litre for unleaded. And upgrades to a popular open space in Kingswood. Amaru Street Reserve's preparing for the installation of their new play space, with the final design now released. It'll include slides, climbing equipment and a shelter with seating, expected to be finished by September. In sport, Blues centre Stephen Crichton insists he's fit and firing for next week's Origin decider after missing the Melbourne loss with a bung shoulder.
8: Couldn't do much training, so didn't want to be a liability for the boys. They're refreshed physically and mentally.
6: And Aussie Maya Joint has stunned 7-time Wimbledon champion Serena Williams in the opening round. She fought back against the 44-year-old 6-3, 6-7, 6-3. Maya telling Nine she can't believe it.
9: I really don't know what to say right now. I don't know what just happened, to be honest.
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